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0: 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Cause I like it. I like rock. No bigotry, no doubt. Yeah. Black Street Productions. 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

mighty long time, but I'm here to tell you, there's something else. 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
1: 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I like it.

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0: es el abogado Jacob Imrani. Es el 1-800-345-6789. Abogado Jacob, good morning. Es el regreso a clases, back to school. What do you have in mind and what do you need to tell to the people, to the listeners?
1: Good morning, good morning. So obviously we all know that the schools are opening and the roads are back to getting, crowded and heavy with everybody trying to get their kids back to school. But as a parent, there's something that I want to share. If you have a teenage driver, somebody who's just starting to drive or has been driving maybe recently, and I want to teach, to all of our listeners what you should be teaching your kids before you allow them to get behind the wheel of a car as a teenager.
0: Okay, perfecto. Lo que necesitan que saber antes de que vayan a la escuela, antes de que, o previo a que esto va a arrancar, va a haber mucho tráfico. There's gonna be a lot of traffic, attorney. We know, we're driving and we don't know if the kid, well, if the car in front of us is a kid, it's a new driver. What do they need to do if they are involved in an accident or in a situation where they need to call their parents and probably you, unfortunately?
1: Absolutely. So the first thing you want to teach your kid is that if they're involved in an accident, don't say anything. Unfortunately, even us as adults, when we're involved in an accident, the first thing we say or the kids say, oh, I'm so sorry. I didn't mean to do that. That was my fault. And that's usually a very nervous reaction. And in today's world, people video you and you have to tell them not to say anything because they don't know whether they're at fault or not. And the moment they start apologizing or the moment they start to say that, oh, I'm sorry, it may have been my fault, they may be ruining their position, which really legally is not a position at fault. So that's number one.
0: Todo lo que digas puede ser usado en tu contra. El hecho de que tu hijo o tus hijos se disculpen en un accidente en el cual no saben si ellos fueron los responsables, inmediatamente puede llegar a implicarse en la responsabilidad. 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The first action that I told my daughter, attorney, is if it's something about an injury, 911, but immediately to call you. I gave my daughter your phone number, 1-800-345-6789, because obviously you have people to answer immediately for any kind of situation of an accident.
1: Absolutely. So we're available 24 hours a day, 7 days a week. Somebody's going to talk to you, but I'm so glad you brought that up. Because I've been hearing lately when people get involved in an accident, especially with a young person, the first thing the other person says is, listen, we're going to work this out amongst ourselves. We don't need to call anybody. You don't need to call your parents. We don't need to call the police. And it makes the young person nervous. And we have to teach our kids that no matter what the other person says, they should immediately either call us or to call their parents so that their parents can walk them through step by step. Because this concept of don't worry, I'll pay for everything, you don't need to call the police and all that, and then suddenly that person disappears, is something that I want our wonderful parents to not allow their kids to do. And you need to speak to your kids about that. Do not agree to anything. Do not agree not to call anybody. You have to tell them, I have to call my parents, I have to call my family attorney, and call us immediately so that we can walk them through the process.
0: No te dejes manipular o no dejes que a tus hijos los manipulen inmediatamente, que se comuniquen contigo, que se comuniquen al 911 antes de nada si es que hay alguna lesión y por supuesto con el abogado Jacob, 1-800-345-6789. Attorney, wish me luck, wish her luck, but if I don't have that luck, she's gonna call you, okay?
1: Well, I wish her nothing but just safety, safety. I have a couple of teenagers on the road. Mm-hmm. I know exactly how that feels, and I'm always here for you, my friend.
0: Thank you so much. Wait me right there. I'll be right back.
2: Esta hora de música es traída a ti por Taco Bell. 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